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WDR 2. Wir sind der Westen. 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Let a couple years water down how I'm feeling about you.

But if you need some space, I will step away. And I know it might sound stupid, but for me, yeah, I just gotta keep believing, and I've heard

0: WDR 2.
1: I told her everything, kept no secrets. She saw my strengths, told her my weakness. We were invisible.